was choking from the smell of stale perfume. And that cigarette you're smoking, I'll scare you half to death.

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2: 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Your love is a dose of ecstasy.
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What? 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
1: 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And I was running from my brother and his friends. And tasted the sweet perfume of the mountain grass I rolled down. I was younger then. Take me back to when